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1: Far beyond reaching.
2: Tis the season for pleasing. What happens here stays here. 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Or is the smoke?

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I'm cool with the Neptunes and Mars. Stratosphere, out of here. What a night, what a year, what a life. Saturn down, Saturn right, Saturn light. You can get it if the ticket is right. Dog day, afternoon, we can get it tonight. Yeah, you know I love this shit, but I gotta get back.

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I should hang up. What am I doing?

I should call and say hi. So that's all. Hi. I hope you don't think I've lost my mind. I hope you don't think I'm crazy. This message is getting long, so I should just say bye. But the idea of you listening to this, the thought of you on the other side of the line, I can't hang up. I don't want this to end.

So hear me, loud and clear, this message that I send. I'll live my life on

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2: What I do, well, most of my songs are fast.
1: I mean, what do you put into it?
2: Well, whatever I sing, that's what I really mean. Like, I'm singing a song. I don't sing it if I don't mean it.